0: Well, thank you all very much. 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
0: Let's do it.

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And he sits beneath the speakers, way back in the stands. And he listens to the play-by-play, just waiting for one name.

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What a night. God, I thought it might be somewhat crowded, but we seem to have filled the place.

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1: 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Get it going.
0: Test 1, 2, 3.
1: Come on.
0: I'd like to just move right along with one of them shorties called Green River.

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You see, I was the one who used to chica on the lock, all about the ching bling bling.

0: Blue Kenny. 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Y'all know what happens on Earth stays on Earth. 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
1: Omroep Het Hoogland.
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1: There's an old saying in Tennessee. I know it's in Texas, probably in Tennessee, that says, fool me once, shame on you. If fool me, we can't get fooled again.